I'm talking to you, you too. You guys know who I'm talking to. Those of you who go out and stay out all night and have the next day. Expect us to be home when you get there. But let me tell you something. The sisters are not going for that no more. Because we realize two things. That you aren't doing anything for us. That we can better do by ourselves. So from now on, we're going to use what we got to get what we want.

I'm talking to you, you, you too. Do you guys know who I'm talking to? Those of you who go out and stay out all night and have the next day. Expect us to be home when you get there. But let me tell you something, the sisters are not going for that no more. Cause we realize two things, that you aren't doing anything for us, and that we can better do by ourselves. So from now on, we're gonna use what we got to get what we want.

talking to you, you too. Do you guys know who I'm talking to? Those of you who go out and stay out all night and have the next day, expect us to be home when you get there. But let me tell you something, the sisters are not going for that no more. Because we realize two things, that you aren't doing anything for us, and that we can better do by ourselves. So from now on, we're going to use what we got to get what we want.

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But let me tell you something, the sisters are not going for that no more. Cause we realize two things, that you aren't doing anything for us, and that we can better do by ourselves. So from now on, we're gonna use what we got to get what we want.

I'm talking to you, you, and you too. Do you guys know who I'm talking to? Those of you who go out and stay out all night and have the next day. Expect us to be home when you get there. But let me tell you something, the sisters are not going for that no more. Cause we realize two things, that you aren't doing anything for us, that we can better do by ourselves. So from now on, we're gonna use what we got to get what we want.

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The sisters are not going for that no more. Cause we realize two things. That you aren't doing anything for us. And that we can better do by ourselves. So from now on, we're gonna use what we got to get what we want.

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Do you guys know who I'm talking to? Those of you who go out and stay out all night and have the next day, expect us to be home when you get there. But let me tell you something, the sisters are not going for that no more. Cause we realize two things, that you aren't doing anything for us, that we can better do by ourselves. So from now on, we're gonna use what we got to get what we want.

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Those of you who go out and stay out all night and have the next day. Expect us to be home when you get there. But let me tell you something, the sisters are not going for that no more. Cause we realize two things, that you aren't doing anything for us, and that we can better do by ourselves. So from now on, we're gonna use what we got to get what we want.

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Those of you who go out and stay out all night and have the next day. Expect us to be home when you get there. But let me tell you something, the sisters are not going for that no more. Cause we realize two things, that you aren't doing anything for us, and that we can better do by ourselves. So from now on, we're gonna use what we got to get what we want.

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Jeder Tag bringt neues Licht. 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

talking to you, you too. 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Those of you who go out and stay out all night and have the next day, expect us to be home when you get there. But let me tell you something, the sisters are not going for that no more. Cause we realize two things, that you aren't doing anything for us, that we can better do for ourselves. So from now on, we're gonna use what we got to get what we want.

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Those of you who go out and stay out all night and have the next day. Expect us to be home when you get there. But let me tell you something, the sisters are not going for that no more. Cause we realize two things, that you aren't doing anything for us, that we can better do by ourselves. So from now on, we're gonna use what we got to get what we want.

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talking to you, you, you too. 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Those of you who go out and stay out all night and have the next day. Expect us to be home when you get there. But let me tell you something, the sisters are not going for that no more. Cause we realize two things, that you aren't doing anything for us, that we can better do by ourselves. So from now on, we're gonna use what we got to get what we want.

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Those of you who go out and stay out all night and have the next day. Expect us to be home when you get there. But let me tell you something, the sisters are not going for that.

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So from now on, we're gonna use what we got to get what we want.

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Those of you who go out and stay out all night and have the next day, expect us to be home when you get there. But let me tell you something, the sisters are not going for that no more. Cause we realize two things, that you aren't doing anything for us, and that we can better do by ourselves. So from now on, we're gonna use what we got to get what we want.

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Those of you who go out and stay out all night and have the next day. Expect us to be home when you get there. But let me tell you something, the sisters are not going for that no more. 'Cause we realize two things, that you aren't doing anything for us.

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Jeder Tag bringt neues Licht. 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

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Those of you who go out and stay out all night and have the next day. Expect us to be home when you get there. But let me tell you something, the sisters are not going for that no more. Cause we realize two things, that you aren't doing anything for us, that we can better do by ourselves. So from now on, we're gonna use what we got to get what we want.

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Those of you who go out and stay out all night and have the next day, expect us to be home when you get there. But let me tell you something, the sisters are not going for that no more. Because we realize two things, that you aren't doing anything for us, and that we can better do by ourselves. So from now on, we're going to use what we got to get what we want.

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Those of you who go out and stay out all night and have the next day, expect us to be home when you get there. But let me tell you something, the sisters are not going.

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Those of you who go out and stay out all night and have the next day. Expect us to be home when you get there. But let me tell you something, the sisters are not going for that no more. Cause we realize two things, that you aren't doing anything for us, that we can better do by ourselves. So from now on, we're gonna use what we got to get what we want.

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3: You guys know who I'm talking to. Those of you who go out and stay out all night and have the next day. Expect us to be home when you get there. But let me tell you something. The sisters are not going for that no more. Because we realize two things. That you aren't doing anything for us. That we can better do by ourselves. So from now on, we're going to use what we got to get what we want.

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Those of you who go out and stay out all night and have the next day. Expect us to be home when you get there. But let me tell you something, the sisters are not going for that no more. Cause we realize two things, that you aren't doing anything for us, that we can better do by ourselves. So from now on, we're gonna use what we got to get what we want.

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Those of you who go out and stay out all night and have the next day. Expect us to be home when you get there. But let me tell you something, the sisters are not going for that no more. Cause we realize two things, that you aren't doing anything for us, and that we can better do by ourselves. So from now on, we're gonna use what we got to get what we want.

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Jeder Tag bringt neues Licht. 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

talking to you, you, you too. 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Those of you who go out and stay out all night and have the next day. Expect us to be home when you get there. But let me tell you something, the sisters are not going for that no more. Cause we realize two things, that you aren't doing anything for us, that we can better do for ourselves. So from now on, we're gonna use what we got to get what we want.

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Those of you who go out and stay out all night and have the next day. Expect us to be home when you get there. But let me tell you something, the sisters are not going for that no more. Cause we realize two things, that you aren't doing anything.

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1: Hey, fellas, I'm talking to you, you two. Do you guys know who I'm talking to? Those of you who go out and stay out all night and have the next day. Expect us to be home when you get there. But let me tell you something. The sisters are not going for that no more. Because we realize two things. That you aren't doing anything for us, and that we can better do by ourselves. So from now on, we're gonna use what we got to get what we want.

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Cause we realize two things. That you aren't doing anything for us. That we can better do by ourselves. So from now on, we're gonna use what we got to get what we want.

I'm talking to you, you too. Do you guys know who I'm talking to? Those of you who go out and stay out all night and have the next day, expect us to be home when you get there. But let me tell you something, the sisters are not going for that no more. Cause we realize two things, that you aren't doing anything for us.

I'm talking to you, you, and you too. Do you guys know who I'm talking to? Those of you who go out and stay out all night and have the next day. Expect us to be home when you get there. But let me tell you something, the sisters are not going for that no more. Cause we realize two things, that you aren't doing anything for us, and that we can better do by ourselves. So from now on, we're gonna use what we got to get what we want.

I'm talking to you, you, you too. Do you guys know who I'm talking to? Those of you who go out and stay out all night and have the next day. Expect us to be home when you get there. But let me tell you something. The sisters are not going for that no more. Because we realize two things. That you aren't doing anything for us. And that we can better do for ourselves. So from now on, we're going to use what we got to get what we want.

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Do you guys know who I'm talking to? Those of you who go out and stay out all night and have the next day. Expect us to be home when you get there. But let me tell you something, the sisters are not going for that no more. Cause we realize two things, that you aren't doing anything for us, that we can better do by ourselves. So from now on, we're gonna use what we got to get what we want.

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Those of you who go out and stay out all night and have the next day, expect us to be home when you get there. But let me tell you something, the sisters are not going for that no more. Cause we realize two things, that you aren't doing anything for us, that we can better do by ourselves. So from now on, we're gonna use what we got to get what we want.

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Those of you who go out and stay out all night and have the next day. Expect us to be home when you get there. But let me tell you something, the sisters are not going for that no more. Cause we realize two things, that you aren't doing anything for us.

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Jeder Tag bringt neues Licht. 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

I'm talking to you, you, you too. 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Those of you who go out and stay out all night and have the next day. Expect us to be home when you get there. But let me tell you something, the sisters are not going for that no more. Cause we realize two things, that you aren't doing anything for us, and that we can better do by ourselves. So from now on, we're gonna use what we got to get what we

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Those of you who go out and stay out all night and have the next day. Expect us to be home when you get there. But let me tell you something, the sisters are not going for that no more. Cause we realize two things, that you aren't doing anything for us, and that we can better do by ourselves. So from now on, we're gonna use what we got to get what we want.

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Do you guys know who I'm talking to? Those of you who go out and stay out all night and have the next day. Expect us to be home when you get there. But let me tell you something, the sisters are not going for that no more. Cause we realize two things, that you aren't doing anything for us, that we can better do by ourselves. So from now on, we're gonna use what we got to get what we want.

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Do you guys know who I'm talking to? Those of you who go out and stay out all night and have the next day. Expect us to be home when you get there. But let me tell you something, the sisters are not going for that no more. Cause we realize two things, that you aren't doing anything for us, and that we can better do by ourselves. So from now on, we're gonna use what we got to get what we want.

I'm talking to you too. Do you guys know who I'm talking to? Those of you who go out and stay out all night and have the next day, expect us to be home when you get there. But let me tell you something, the sisters are not going for that no more. Cause we realize two things, that you aren't doing anything for us, and that we can better do by ourselves. So from now on, we're gonna use what we got to get what we want.

talking to you, you, you too. 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Those of you who go out and stay out all night and have the next day, expect us to be home when you get there. But let me tell you something, the sisters are not going for that no more. Cause we realize two things, that you aren't doing anything for us, and that we can better do by ourselves. So from now on, we're gonna use what we got to get what we want.

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Those of you who go out and stay out all night and have the next day. Expect us to be home when you get there. But let me tell you something, the sisters are not going for that no more. Cause we realize two things, that you aren't doing anything for us, and that we can better do by ourselves. So from now on, we're gonna use what we got to get what we want.

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Those of you who go out and stay out all night and have the next day. Expect us to be home when you get there. But let me tell you something, the sisters are not going for that no more. Cause we realize two things, that you aren't doing anything for us, that we can better do by ourselves. So from now on, we're gonna use what we got to get what we want.

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Those of you who go out and stay out all night and have the next day. Expect us to be home when you get there. But let me tell you something, the sisters are not going for that no more. Cause we realize two things, that you aren't doing anything for us, that we can better do by ourselves. So from now on, we're gonna use what we got to get what we want.

talking to you, you too. 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Those of you who go out and stay out all night and have the next day, expect us to be home when you get there. But let me tell you something, the sisters are not going.

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Those of you who go out and stay out all night and have the next day, expect us to be home when you get there. But let me tell you something, the sisters are not going for that no more. Cause we realize two things, that you aren't doing anything for us, and that we can better do by ourselves. So from now on, we're gonna use what we got to get what we want.

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Those of you who go out and stay out all night and have the next day. Expect us to be home when you get there. But let me tell you something, the sisters are not going for that no more. Cause we realize two things, that you aren't doing anything for us, that we can better do by ourselves. So from now on, we're gonna use what we got to get what we want.

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Cause we realize two things, that you aren't doing anything for us, and that we can better do by ourselves. So from now on, we're gonna use what we got to get what we want.

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Those of you who go out and stay out all night and have the next day, expect us to be home when you get there. But let me tell you something, the sisters are not going for that no more. Because we realize two things, that you aren't doing anything.

talking to you, you too. Do you guys know who I'm talking to? Those of you who go out and stay out all night and have the next day, expect us to be home when you get there. But let me tell you something, sisters are not going for that no more. Because we realize two things, that you aren't doing anything for us, and that we can better do for ourselves. So from now on, we're going to use what we got to get what we want.

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Those of you who go out and stay out all night and have the next day. Expect us to be home when you get there. But let me tell you something, the sisters are not going for that no more. Cause we realize two things, that you aren't doing anything for us, that we can better do by ourselves. So from now on, we're gonna use what we got to get what we want.

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Those of you who go out and stay out all night and have the next day, expect us to be home when you get there. But let me tell you something, the sisters are not going for that no more. Because we realize two things, that you aren't doing anything for.

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Those of you who go out and stay out all night and have the next day. Expect us to be home when you get there. But let me tell you something, the sisters are not going for that no more. Cause we realize two things, that you aren't doing anything for us, and that we can better do by ourselves. So from now on, we're gonna use what we got to get what we want.

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Those of you who go out and stay out all night and have the next day. Expect us to be home when you get there. But let me tell you something, the sisters are not going for that no more. Cause we realize two things, that you aren't doing anything for us, and that we can better do by ourselves. So from now on, we're gonna use what we got to get what we want.

talking to you, you, you too. Do you guys know who I'm talking to? Those of you who go out and stay out all night and have the next day. Expect us to be home when you get there. But let me tell you something, the sisters are not going for that no more. Cause we realize two things, that you aren't doing anything for us, and that we can better do by ourselves. So from now on, we're gonna use what we got to get what we

talking to you, you and you too. Do you guys know who I'm talking to? Those of you who go out and stay out all night and have the next day, expect us to be home when you get there. But let me tell you something, the sisters are not going for that no more. Cause we realize two things, that you aren't doing anything for us, and that we can better do by ourselves. So from now on, we're gonna use what we got to get what we want.

You guys know who I'm talking to. Those of you who go out and stay out all night and have the next day. Expect us to be home when you get there. But let me tell you something. The sisters are not going for that no more. Because we realize two things. That you aren't doing anything for us. And that we can better do by ourselves. So from now on, we're going to use what we got to get what we

talking to you, you and you too. Do you guys know who I'm talking to? Those of you who go out and stay out all night and have the next day. Expect us to be home when you get there. But let me tell you something, the sisters are not going for that no more. Cause we realize two things, that you aren't doing anything for us, and that we can better do by ourselves. So from now on, we're gonna use what we got to get what we want.

talking to you, you and you too. You guys know who I'm talking to. Those of you who go out and stay out all night and have the next day, expect us to be home when you get there. But let me tell you something, the sisters are not going for that no more. Cause we realize two things, that you aren't doing anything for us, and that we can better do by ourselves. So from now on, we're gonna use what we got to get what we want.

talking to you, you too. Do you guys know who I'm talking to? Those of you who go out and stay out all night and have the next day. Expect us to be home when you get there. But let me tell you something, the sisters are not going for that no more. Cause we realize two things, that you aren't doing anything for us, that we can better do by ourselves. So from now on, we're gonna use what we got to get what we want.

I'm talking to you, you and you too. Do you guys know who I'm talking to? Those of you who go out and stay out all night and have the next day. Expect us to be home when you get there. But let me tell you something, the sisters are not going for that no more. Cause we realize two things, that you aren't doing anything for us, and that we can better do by ourselves. So from now on, we're gonna use what we got to get what we want.

talking to you, you, you too. 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Those of you who go out and stay out all night and have the next day, expect us to be home when you get there. But let me tell you something, the sisters are not going for that no more. Cause we realize two things, that you aren't doing anything for us, and that we can better do by ourselves. So from now on, we're gonna use what we got to get what we want.

I'm talking to you, you too. 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Those of you who go out and stay out all night and have the next day, expect us to be home when you get there. But let me tell you something, the sisters are not going for that no more. 'Cause we realize two things, that you aren't doing anything.

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Do you guys know who I'm talking to? Those of you who go out and stay out all night and have the next day. Expect us to be home when you get there. But let me tell you something, the sisters are not going for that no more. Cause we realize two things, that you aren't doing anything for us, and that we can better do by ourselves. So from now on, we're gonna use what we got to get what we want.

I'm talking to you, you and you too. Do you guys know who I'm talking to? Those of you who go out and stay out all night and have the next day. Expect us to be home when you get there. But let me tell you something, the sisters are not going for that no more. Cause we realize two things, that you aren't doing anything for us, and that we can better do by ourselves. So from now on, we're gonna use what we got to get what we want.

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Do you guys know who I'm talking to? Those of you who go out and stay out all night and have the next day. Expect us to be home when you get there. But let me tell you something, the sisters are not going for that no more. Cause we realize two things, that you aren't doing anything for us, and that we can better do by ourselves. So from now on, we're gonna use what we got to get what we want.

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Do you guys know who I'm talking to? Those of you who go out and stay out all night and have the next day. Expect us to be home when you get there. But let me tell you something, the sisters are not going for that no more. Cause we realize two things, that you aren't doing anything for us, and that we can better do by ourselves. So from now on, we're gonna use what we got to get what we want.

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Jeder Tag bringt neues Licht. 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

I'm talking to you, you and you too. You guys know who I'm talking to. Those of you who go out and stay out all night and have the next day, expect us to be home when you get there. But let me tell you something, the sisters are not going for that no more. Cause we realize two things, that you aren't doing anything for us, and that we can better do by ourselves. So from now on, we're gonna use what we got to get what we want.

talking to you, you and you too. 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Those of you who go out and stay out all night and have the next day. Expect us to be home when you get there. But let me tell you something, the sisters are not going for that no more. Cause we realize two things, that you aren't doing anything for us, that we can better do by ourselves. So from now on, we're gonna use what we got to get what we want.

talking to you, you too. Do you guys know who I'm talking to? Those of you who go out and stay out all night and have the next day, expect us to be home when you get there. But let me tell you something, the sisters are not going.

talking to you, you and you too. 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Those of you who go out and stay out all night and have the next day. Expect us to be home when you get there. But let me tell you something, the sisters are not going for that no more. Cause we realize two things, that you aren't doing anything for us, and that we can better do by ourselves. So from now on, we're gonna use what we got to get what we want.

talking to you, you too. Do you guys know who I'm talking to? Those of you who go out and stay out all night and have the next day. Expect us to be home when you get there. But let me tell you something, the sisters are not going for that no more. Cause we realize two things, that you aren't doing anything.

talking to you, you, and you too. Now you guys know who I'm talking to. Those of you who go out and stay out all night and have the next day, expect us to be home when you get there. But let me tell you something, the sisters are not going for that no more. Cause we realize two things, that you aren't doing anything for us, that we can better do by ourselves. So from now on, we're gonna use what we got to get what we want.

talking to you, you, you too. 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Those of you who go out and stay out all night and have the next day. Expect us to be home when you get there. But let me tell you something, the sisters are not going for that no more. Cause we realize two things, that you aren't doing anything for us, that we can better do by ourselves. So from now on, we're gonna use what we got to get what we want.

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Those of you who go out and stay out all night and have the next day, expect us to be home when you get there. But let me tell you something, the sisters are not going for that no more. Because we realize two things, that you aren't doing anything.

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Jeder Tag bringt neues Licht. 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

I'm talking to you, you, you too. 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Those of you who go out and stay out all night and have the next day. Expect us to be home when you get there. But let me tell you something, the sisters are not going for that no more. Cause we realize two things, that you aren't doing anything for us, that we can better do by ourselves. So from now on, we're gonna use what we got to get what we want.

talking to you, you too. Do you guys know who I'm talking to? Those of you who go out and stay out all night and have the next day. Expect us to be home when you get there. But let me tell you something, the sisters are not going for that no more. Cause we realize two things, that you aren't doing anything for us, that we can better do by ourselves. So from now on, we're gonna use what we got to get what we want.

talking to you, you too. Do you guys know who I'm talking to? Those of you who go out and stay out all night and have the next day, expect us to be home when you get there. But let me tell you something, the sisters are not going for that no more. Cause we realize two things, that you aren't doing anything for us, and that we can better do by ourselves. So from now on, we're gonna use what we got to get what we want.

You guys know who I'm talking to. Those of you who go out and stay out all night and have the next day, expect us to be home when you get there. But let me tell you something, the sisters are not going for that no more. Cause we realize two things, that you aren't doing anything for us, and that we can better do by ourselves. So from now on, we're gonna use what we got to get what we want.

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Those of you who go out and stay out all night and have the next day, expect us to be home when you get there. But let me tell you something, the sisters are not going for that no more. Cause we realize two things, that you aren't doing anything for us, and that we can better do by ourselves. So from now on, we're gonna use what we got to get what we want. So, you'd better.

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Cause we realize two things, that you aren't doing anything for us, that we can better do by ourselves. So from now on, we're gonna use what we got to get what we want.

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Those of you who go out and stay out all night and have the next day. Expect us to be home when you get there. But let me tell you something, the sisters are not going for that no more. Because we realize two things, that you aren't doing anything for us, and that we can better do by ourselves. So from now on, we're going to use what we got to get what we want.

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Jeder Tag bringt neues Licht. 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

talking to you, you, you too. 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Those of you who go out and stay out all night and have the next day. Expect us to be home when you get there. But let me tell you something, the sisters are not going for that no more. Cause we realize two things, that you aren't doing anything for us, and that we can better do by ourselves. So from now on, we're gonna use what we got to get what we want.

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Those of you who go out and stay out all night and have the next day. Expect us to be home when you get there. But let me tell you something, the sisters are not going for that no more. Cause we realize two things, that you aren't doing anything for us, that we can better do by ourselves. So from now on, we're gonna use what we got to get what we want.

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Jeder Tag bringt neues Licht. 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

talking to you, you, you too. 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Those of you who go out and stay out all night and have the next day, expect us to be home when you get there. But let me tell you something, the sisters are not going for that no more. Cause we realize two things, that you aren't doing anything for us, and that we can better do by ourselves. So from now on, we're gonna use what we got to get what we want.

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Those of you who go out and stay out all night and have the next day. Expect us to be home when you get there. But let me tell you something, the sisters are not going for that no more. Cause we realize two things, that you aren't doing anything for us, that we can better do by ourselves. So from now on, we're gonna use what we got to get what we want.

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Do you guys know who I'm talking to? Those of you who go out and stay out all night and have the next day. Expect us to be home when you get there. But let me tell you something, the sisters are not going for that no more. Cause we realize two things, that you aren't doing anything for us, that we can better do by ourselves. So from now on, we're gonna use what we got to get what we want.

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You guys know who I'm talking to. Those of you who go out and stay out all night and have the next day. Expect us to be home when you get there. But let me tell you something. The sisters are not going for that no more. Because we realize two things. That you aren't doing anything for us. That we can better do by ourselves. So from now on, we're going to use what we got to get what we want.

I'm talking to you, you, you too. 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Those of you who go out and stay out all night and have the next day, expect us to be home when you get there. But let me tell you something, the sisters are not going for that no more. Cause we realize two things, that you aren't doing anything for us, and that we can better do for ourselves. So from now on, we're gonna use what we got to get what we want.

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Those of you who go out and stay out all night and have the next day, expect us to be home when you get there. But let me tell you something, the sisters are not going for that no more. Because we realize two things, that you aren't doing anything for us.

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Do you guys know who I'm talking to? Those of you who go out and stay out all night and have the next day. Expect us to be home when you get there. But let me tell you something, the sisters are not going for that no more. Cause we realize two things, that you aren't doing anything for us, and that we can better do for ourselves. So from now on, we're gonna use what we got to get what we want.

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Those of you who go out and stay out all night and have the next day. Expect us to be home when you get there. But let me tell you something, the sisters are not going for that no more. Cause we realize two things, that you aren't doing anything for us, and that we can better do by ourselves. So from now on, we're gonna use what we got to get what we want.

I'm talking to you too. You guys know who I'm talking to. Those of you who go out and stay out all night and have the next day, expect us to be home when you get there. But let me tell you something, the sisters are not going for that no more. Cause we realize two things, that you aren't doing anything for us, that we can better do by ourselves. So from now on, we're gonna use what we got to get what we want.

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Those of you who go out and stay out all night and have the next day. Expect us to be home when you get there. But let me tell you something. The sisters are not going for that no more. Because we realize two things. That you aren't doing anything for us. That we can better do by ourselves. So from now on, we're going to use what we got to get what we want.

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Jeder Tag bringt neues Licht. 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

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Those of you who go out and stay out all night and have the next day. Expect us to be home when you get there. But let me tell you something, the sisters are not going for that no more. Cause we realize two things, that you aren't doing anything for us, and that we can better do by ourselves. So from now on, we're gonna use what we got to get what we want.

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Those of you who go out and stay out all night and have the next day, expect us to be home when you get there. But let me tell you something, the sisters are not going for that no more. Cause we realize two things, that you aren't doing anything for us, and that we can better do by ourselves. So from now on, we're gonna use what we got to get what we

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Jeder Tag bringt neues Licht. 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

talking to you, you too. Do you guys know who I'm talking to? Those of you who go out and stay out all night and have the next day. Expect us to be home when you get there. But let me tell you something, the sisters are not going for that no more. Cause we realize two things, that you aren't doing anything for us, that we can better do by ourselves. So from now on, we're gonna use what we got to get what we want.

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Those of you who go out and stay out all night and have the next day. Expect us to be home when you get there. But let me tell you something, the sisters are not going for that no more. Cause we realize two things, that you aren't doing anything for us, that we can better do by ourselves. So from now on, we're gonna use what we got to get what we want.

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Those of you who go out and stay out all night and have the next day. Expect us to be home when you get there. But let me tell you something, the sisters are not going for that no more. Cause we realize two things, that you aren't doing anything for us, that we can better do by ourselves. So from now on, we're gonna use what we got to get what we want.

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Those of you who go out and stay out all night and have the next day. Expect us to be home when you get there. But let me tell you something, the sisters are not going for that no more. Cause we realize two things, that you aren't doing anything for us, and that we can better do by ourselves. So from now on, we're gonna use what we got to get what we want.

talking to you, you, you too. 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Those of you who go out and stay out all night and have the next day, expect us to be home when you get there. But let me tell you something, the sisters are not going for that no more. Cause we realize two things, that you aren't doing anything for us, and that we can better do by ourselves. So from now on, we're gonna use what we got to get what we want.

You guys know who I'm talking to. Those of you who go out and stay out all night and have the next day. Expect us to be home when you get there. But let me tell you something. The sisters are not going for that no more. Because we realize two things. That you aren't doing anything for us.

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Do you guys know who I'm talking to? Those of you who go out and stay out all night and have the next day. Expect us to be home when you get there. But let me tell you something, the sisters are not going for that no more. Cause we realize two things, that you aren't doing anything for us, and that we can better do by ourselves. So from now on, we're gonna use what we got to get what we want.

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Do you guys know who I'm talking to? Those of you who go out and stay out all night and have the next day, expect us to be home when you get there. But let me tell you something, the sisters are not going for that no more. Cause we realize two things, that you aren't doing anything for us, and that we can better do by ourselves. So from now on, we're gonna use what we got to get what we want.

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Do you guys know who I'm talking to? Those of you who go out and stay out all night and have the next day, expect us to be home when you get there. But let me tell you something, the sisters are not going for that no more. Cause we realize two things, that you aren't doing anything for us, that we can better do by ourselves. So from now on, we're gonna use what we got to get what we

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Do you guys know who I'm talking to? Those of you who go out and stay out all night and have the next day. Expect us to be home when you get there. But let me tell you something, the sisters are not going for that no more. Cause we realize two things, that you aren't doing anything for us, and that we can better do by ourselves. So from now on, we're gonna use what we got to get what we want.

talking to you, you too. Do you guys know who I'm talking to? Those of you who go out and stay out all night and have the next day, expect us to be home when you get there. But let me tell you something, the sisters are not going for that no more. Cause we realize two things, that you aren't doing anything for us, that we can better do by ourselves. So from now on, we're gonna use what we got to get what we want.

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The sisters are not going for that no more. 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So from now on, we're gonna use what we got to get what we want.

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Those of you who go out and stay out all night and have the next day. Expect us to be home when you get there. But let me tell you something, the sisters are not going for that no more. Cause we realize two things, that you aren't doing anything for us, that we can better do by ourselves. So from now on, we're gonna use what we got to get what we want.

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Do you guys know who I'm talking to? Those of you who go out and stay out all night and have the next day. Expect us to be home when you get there. But let me tell you something, the sisters are not going for that no more. Cause we realize two things, that you aren't doing anything.

I'm talking to you, you and you too. Do you guys know who I'm talking to? Those of you who go out and stay out all night and have the next day. Expect us to be home when you get there. But let me tell you something, the sisters are not going for that no more. Cause we realize two things, that you aren't doing anything for us, and that we can better do by ourselves. So from now on, we're gonna use what we got to get what we want.

I'm talking to you, you and you too. Do you guys know who I'm talking to? Those of you who go out and stay out all night and have the next day. Expect us to be home when you get there. But let me tell you something, the sisters are not going for that no more. Cause we realize two things, that you aren't doing anything for us, and that we can better do by ourselves. So from now on, we're gonna use what we got to get what we want.

I'm talking to you, you too. Do you guys know who I'm talking to? Those of you who go out and stay out all night and have the next day. Expect us to be home when you get there. But let me tell you something, the sisters are not going for that no more. 'Cause we realize two things, that you aren't doing anything.

I'm talking to you too. Do you guys know who I'm talking to? Those of you who go out and stay out all night and have the next day, expect us to be home when you get there. But let me tell you something, the sisters are not going for that no more. Cause we realize two things, that you aren't doing anything for us, and that we can better do by ourselves. So from now on, we're gonna use what we got to get what we want.

I'm talking to you, you, and you too. Do you guys know who I'm talking to? Those of you who go out and stay out all night and have the next day. Expect us to be home when you get there. But let me tell you something, the sisters are not going for that no more. Cause we realize two things, that you aren't doing anything for us, and that we can better do by ourselves. So from now on, we're gonna use what we got to get what we

talking to you, you and you too. Do you guys know who I'm talking to? Those of you who go out and stay out all night and have the next day. Expect us to be home when you get there. But let me tell you something, the sisters are not going for that no more. Cause we realize two things, that you aren't doing anything for us, and that we can better do by ourselves. So from now on, we're gonna use what we got to get what we want.

I'm talking to you, you and you too. You guys know who I'm talking to. Those of you who go out and stay out all night and have the next day, expect us to be home when you get there. But let me tell you something, the sisters are not going for that no more. Cause we realize two things, that you aren't doing anything for us, and that we can better do by ourselves. So from now on, we're gonna use what we got to get what we want.

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Those of you who go out and stay out all night and have the next day. Expect us to be home when you get there. But let me tell you something, the sisters are not going for that no more. Cause we realize two things, that you aren't doing anything for us, and that we can better do by ourselves. So from now on, we're gonna use what we got to get what we want.

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But let me tell you something, the sisters are not going for that no more. Cause we realize two things, that you aren't doing anything for us, that we can better do by ourselves. So from now on, we're gonna use what we got to get what we want.

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Do you guys know who I'm talking to? Those of you who go out and stay out all night and have the next day. Expect us to be home when you get there. But let me tell you something, the sisters are not going for that no more. Cause we realize two things, that you aren't doing anything for us, and that we can better do by ourselves. So from now on, we're gonna use what we got to get what we

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Those of you who

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The sisters are not going for that no more. Cause we realize two things, that you aren't doing anything for us, and that we can better do by ourselves. So from now on, we're gonna use what we got to get what we want.

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Those of you who go out and stay out all night and have the next day. Expect us to be home when you get there. But let me tell you something, the sisters are not going for that no more. Cause we realize two things, that you aren't doing anything for us, that we can better do by ourselves. So from now on, we're gonna use what we got to get what we want.

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Those of you who go out and stay out all night and have the next day. Expect us to be home when you get there. But let me tell you something, the sisters are not going for that no more. Cause we realize two things, that you aren't doing anything for us, and that we can better do by ourselves. So from now on, we're gonna use what we got to get what we want.

talking to you, you and you too. Do you guys know who I'm talking to? Those of you who go out and stay out all night and have the next day. Expect us to be home when you get there. But let me tell you something, the sisters are not going for that no more. Cause we realize two things, that you aren't doing anything for us, and that we can better do by ourselves. So from now on, we're gonna use what we got to get what we want.

I'm talking to you, you too. Do you guys know who I'm talking to? Those of you who go out and stay out all night and have the next day. Expect us to be home when you get there. But let me tell you something, the sisters are not going for that no more. Cause we realize two things, that you aren't doing anything for us, and that we can better do by ourselves. So from now on, we're gonna use what we got to get what we want.

tell you something? The sisters are not going for that no more. Because we realize two things, that you aren't doing anything for us, and that we can better do for ourselves. So from now on, we're going to use what we got to get what we want.

I'm talking to you, you too. Do you guys know who I'm talking to? Those of you who go out and stay out all night and have the next day. Expect us to be home when you get there. But let me tell you something, the sisters are not going for that no more. Cause we realize two things, that you aren't doing anything for us, that we can better do by ourselves. So from now on, we're gonna use what we got to get what we want.

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Do you guys know who I'm talking to? Those of you who go out and stay out all night and have the next day. Expect us to be home when you get there. But let me tell you something, the sisters are not going for that no more. Cause we realize two things, that you aren't doing anything for us, that we can better do by ourselves. So from now on, we're gonna use what we got to get what we want.

I'm talking to you, you and you too. Do you guys know who I'm talking to? Those of you who go out and stay out all night and have the next day. Expect us to be home when you get there. But let me tell you something, the sisters are not going for that no more. Cause we realize two things, that you aren't doing anything for us, and that we can better do by ourselves. So from now on, we're gonna use what we got to get what we want.

talking to you, you, you too. Do you guys know who I'm talking to? Those of you who go out and stay out all night and have the next day, expect us to be home when you get there. But let me tell you something, the sisters are not going for that no more. Because we realize two things, that you aren't doing anything.

I'm talking to you, you, and you too. Do you guys know who I'm talking to? Those of you who go out and stay out all night and have the next day. Expect us to be home when you get there. But let me tell you something, the sisters are not going for that no more. Cause we realize two things, that you aren't doing anything for us, and that we can better do by ourselves. So from now on, we're gonna use what we got to get what we want.

I'm talking to you, you, and you too. Do you guys know who I'm talking to? Those of you who go out and stay out all night and have the next day. Expect us to be home when you get there. But let me tell you something, the sisters are not going for that no more. Cause we realize two things, that you aren't doing anything for us, and that we can better do by ourselves. So from now on, we're gonna use what we got to get what we want.

You guys know who I'm talking to. Those of you who go out and stay out all night and have the next day. Expect us to be home when you get there. But let me tell you something. The sisters are not going for that no more. Because we realize two things. That you aren't doing anything for us. That we can better do by ourselves. So from now on, we're going to use what we got to get what we want.

talking to you, you too. Do you guys know who I'm talking to? Those of you who go out and stay out all night and have the next day. Expect us to be home when you get there. But let me tell you something, the sisters are not going for that no more. Cause we realize two things, that you aren't doing anything for us, and that we can better do by ourselves. So from now on, we're gonna use what we got to get what we want.

talking to you, you too. Do you guys know who I'm talking to? Those of you who go out and stay out all night and have the next day. Expect us to be home when you get there. But let me tell you something, the sisters are not going for that no more. Cause we realize two things, that you aren't doing anything for us, and that we can better do by ourselves. So from now on, we're gonna use what we got to get what we want.